Radio Ključ. Fire, he no lie. Well, y'all slipping, he's running the game. Now, big bang, boogie, get that kitty little noogie in a nice night little shave. I gave Suzy... Hitovi za sve generacije. It's a damn ride. Hold you tight, baby. 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

0: 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And I'm like, honestly, I don't know nothing about mopeds. He said,
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0: Ooh, it's too real. Chrome down mirror, I don't need a windshield. 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